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0: County base. That address is putting us right on the bridge on 75. 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

0: 71 dividing ex-boyfriend Jaden Banks in 17 or residence. 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
0: Negative. She's advising. 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There's an alleyway going north and south.
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0: 37-44-99.
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0: 17. Avon. That's clear. I'm not locating him out there anywhere. Does she know where he may have been trying to go?
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2: Do you know if you have a lockout kit in the back of your unit?
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0: Any base, medic?
2: Yeah, I don't know.
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0: 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Only verbal at this time. 10-9 is a neighbor.
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0: John Boy Adam, 4614, JBA, 4614. Advise I'm ready for second.
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0: King John Young, 3559, KJY, 3559.
1: Excuse, would you like the Navit to the call?
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0: 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You're still on the line.
1: 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Seven, be advised, the 10-9 is the neighbor. They're not on location.
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1: Sure.

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0: 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We do have the power pole slightly on fire. 1302, hot command.
1: Allen County, copy. 2135.
0: Medic, stay behind us. We're going to kind of block both sides of this road down.

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0: Ready for a poll number?
1: Affirmative.
0: A is an Adam 2788031. No, we do have active fire.
1: That's clear. Is there still power in the area?
0: At this time, yeah.

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0: 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You want me to let him down, Lyndon?
1: Have him go right.
2: Move the medic up.
0: That's clear.

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I have a medical emergency at Rosemont. 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

Attention Scottsdale EMS, attention Scottsdale EMS. There's a medical emergency at 420 East 4th Street. I need one more EMT, please report to the building. 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We're taking a lady back to the hospital that we took today, and she came home, and we need to go back. Thank you.

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0: 42 and 89. It's possibly going to be 223 West Grand. She gave 224, but it's not looking like that to be the address. 223 is where you were at last time.
1: 42 copy.

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0: Okay.
1: King Young Frank 2261 KYF 2261.

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1: 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Looks like they do have a Davis registered at lot 40.
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0: one. I have you at hospital at 2242 with a mileage of 14.3. That's 2242, 14.3.
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1: 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Be on the west side of the property in a parking lot. 1032 Georgia.
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0: Last number was 7.
1: 34.
0: Here, sir, 2244.
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1: 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Any other units to 41? 10-3, 224 will be 10-2.
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1: Westchester with Ohio, King Tom William, 1169, King Tom William, 1169. I wanted to progress.

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2: 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Dispatch, line of fire. 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
0: 1033.

0: Engine 2's on. Single story residential, nothing showing. Yep, investigating.
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1: 1034.
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0: Southbound 161, George Lincoln King, 7031. George Lincoln King, 7031.
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1: Call 95 Room Station, 791 Broadway, 791 Broadway. Truck 68 just left. 71 Divide Initially, CPO against Derek Williams. He left on bike, headed towards KB. Black shirt, white color pants.
0: Where? 77 area.

0: Okay, the line is open. Does she want to speak with officers?
1: Confirm. She's advising his KBO against him, but I'm checking that right now.

0: 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She does have TPS.
1: Clear.
2: What was the date on that? And has he been served?
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0: Attention Spitzville EMS. Attention Spitzville EMS. We have a fire standby fire department at Charles River. They have a fire alarm going off in building 1, a general alarm going off in 1, and then they have a fire alarm going off in building 8. I need at least 2 EMTs, please report to the building.
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Well, EMS, attention Central EMS. We have a fire standby with the fire department at Charles River. We have a general alarm going off in building 1 and a fire alarm going off in building 8. I need at least 2 EMTs to support 3 buildings.

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That's your safety.

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2: 1018 at Bluffton Middle School. Address was given as 116 South Jackson, 116 South Jackson, 305 Hall Motion. Alarm company has been unable to make contact at this time with a 1018 beep.
1: 1043.
0: Same traffic.

0: Attention Sentinel EMS, attention Sentinel EMS. We have a fire standby with the fire department at Charles River. There's a general alarm going off in building 1 and a fire alarm going off in building 8. I have 19, I want at least 1 more EMT, please report to the building.
1: This is Taylor Vanderroot.
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0: 24.
1: Well, being check requested, 3331 Early Avenue. Going to be on a 15-year-old Isabella Kennedy at that location. Mother Kaylin Alexander was supposed to be at that location with the child. Does have 10-4 issues, possibly is 10-4. Jumped out of a window and took off. I know where she went. Yeah, it's around. Copy 125. 596-1032. 6. Henry Nora Paul, 5893, HNP 5893.

0: That's affirmative.
1: Thank you. 129.

0: 227. If you remember, this is the 29 we just arrested for 42 over at Lucille Apartments a couple weekends ago. It was 10-4. 10-3.
1: Five nine six.
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0: 6. Did attempt contact 3 times with no success with 1018B. 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
0: Advised, alarm company was also attempting contact down their list, had no success.
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0: 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Man in center, John Mary Henry, 4-5-1-7. John Mary Henry, 45-17.
1: Sorry.
2: Nothing violent of Delaware on a 2024 Explorer should be white. 1852, check it.
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1: 18-52.
0: Southbound 165, John Ocean Adam 3383. John Ocean Adam 3383.

0: Agora.
1: Eighty-seven traffic for reckless. Repeat and watch for it. Southbound 166 is a dark color Honda CRV. Small SUV bouncing between lanes. Sounds like it just passed 1852. Failing to maintain lanes and inconsistent speeds.

Four five one. They're coming up to the 160 right now. Approaching the 159. Caller believed he caught back up at 6:06. There's still lane violations.

0: Right. 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
0: Okay.

0: 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Be 68, exiting on the line I have.
1: Okay.
0: Ping John Union 2444. Ping John Union 2444. I do have my own PC.

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2: Queen George 581620. Queen George 581620. Passenger vehicle is going to be released ahead, right?
1: Go ahead.
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0: Okay.
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1: 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Instead of on the bicycle, he probably headed up the street to get into a 24, but she didn't tell him the type of 24 either, or where he may be heading.
2: Of course. Thank you.

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1: 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It's going to be a Vox truck rollover. Subject's going to be breathing, but unresponsive. It's going to be southbound 145.

0: 11-7-3, what's your 39? I'm at the 137. I'm going to start heading towards that.
1: Thanks, guys. I'll attach you. 19 is you headed to that as well. 1852 is tied up with the 19. He'll be 45 shortly.
0: It's just a single vehicle rollover.
1: Right. They were, he's breathing but unconscious.
0: Can you let me know?
1: Okay.

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1: Hold on, she goes.
0: K2301-22301.
2: Yeah, it looks that way. Oh, 20 seconds.
0: Okay, I'll put you on. Mm-hmm.

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1: It looks like a kid is going to be blocking it all, right?
0: Good.
1: We might need Hancock County to have a unit redirect traffic off the 145 exit.
0: Okay.
1: Right, we're going to have two vehicles, 31.
0: Okay, direct, and I'll get next available. Have your record route.

0: Hunter's already en route.
1: The female at the residence has turned the light on. States they are not inside the residence. They're going to be located in the building outside, possibly a pool barn or shed of some sort.
2: He's actually on looking to be sent to.
3: 343.

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1: Go ahead.
0: It wasn't advised at all. The one vehicle involved is going to be a tanker. It's on its side. It's open. The majority of its contents are out. We're going to have a spill.
1: Okay. Do we know what it was hauling?

0: Rocky. Okay, it's by Rocky.
1: Negative.
0: Okay, all good. Next day we'll have you out.
2: Okay. Specific location.
3: Pack allocation 344.

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0: Can you dispatch Bath for a medic, please?
1: Copy, I'll dispatch Bath for a medic 346.
2: Dog's life, everything to cut him out.
3: Okay.

0: 可能要两人。
1: 怎么整？
0: 应该有 EMS squad 9 is just a few miles behind me.
1: Okay.
2: Allen County, copy. This is for a medic intercept. Also, you'll be en route shortly, 347.

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1: Are they still on location?
0: Affirmative. They have not went en route to any hospital yet.
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0: Okay.
2: Nineteen six, Finley. If you haven't already, go ahead and send the road for email.
0: All right, I'm doing that now.

0: 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Contact ODI, have them on standby. There is a large amount of oil covering the entire portion of this road.
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0: Unison team just be advised, Hanco advised that ETA for the helicopter is about 20.
1: Okay, Rick.
0: Go ahead.
1: Contact the record service. The only way they're going to be able to get to the scene is going signal 100, right?
0: Go ahead.
1: They'd have to get on signal 100 from the 142, but they're probably not going to be able to do anything until after the helicopter leaves.
0: Okay, I'll let them know.
2: Mike, can
3: I buy now? That's clear. Thank you.

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1: 56.
0: 56 is arriving at LMH. Ending mileage 5.4.
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0: the 142 on to give them a 10 back whenever Lifelight takes off, and they'll proceed out that way then.
1: Okay, that'll work.
2: Your victim air 22-7, flight 14 with you at Solero, 325 North Pole. Possibly look at cameras. Clerk won't do it unless you're 77.
3: Clear. Can you forward him to my 7, please?
2: He called 911, stand by off 37.
3: You can disregard it. I'll just go be with him there.

0: fires advising Hancock County that there's approximately 23,000 gallons of tar and sealant and then diesel fuel there on scene.
1: Is only requesting a fire tanker at this time, not a squad.
2: They are requesting an engine with manpower, engine only with manpower at this time.
1: Perfect, thank you.
3: Traffic off from there.
0: Okay, and then when the wrecker comes, signal 100, are they going to shut that down so that they can come signal 100?
3: Yeah, we'll shut it down here at the scene.
0: Okay.
4: I told Deputy on scene to go back to 235. I'm not sure if he left yet or not.

0: 1852. Flyers contacting EMA to respond to the scene as well.
1: Okay.

0: 1852.
1: Do we have two wreckers en route?
0: I have one heavy duty wrecker. You want a second?
1: Right, we got a commercial on its side. That could be the first heavy. And then we're going to have a box truck. We're going to need a second for.
0: Okay.
2: How you doing?
1: Or Blake said he could just get on both. That would work as well. But they're already responded.
0: It's your call. Just advise.
1: Right, just see if they get them both, just due to the seriousness of the injuries. We'll just have them take them both back to their place.
0: Okay.

224-227. First unit, Star 41737 Lucille Drive, apartment 1A. I have a third party caller stating the 1029 from the earlier 1042 on Early Avenue has arrived at that location in a verbal altercation with her boyfriend Jaden Augsburger, possibly 104 and on 260, and can be driving a 1024. I'm trying to get further of if she's still on location or has left. Units, I have a second caller from apartment 1A as an Adam advising she will be in a 2008 Honda Civic dark gray in color. 2008 Honda Civic dark gray in color.

0: 1737-1A for Lucille Drive.
1: My 10-9 advising she left anywhere about 2 to 5 minutes ago. Unknown further direction of travel.

0: 95, 65.
1: How many RPs do you have?
2: I have 2.
1: Okay, do you have the main trailer?
2: And then I have the Paul Norval 5094.
1: Okay, I'll get you a third here.
2: Okay.
0: Screaming and yelling and throwing items on the residents.
1: Nine eight five four, call William Boy, 9854. That's on the tanker that's overturned. That main trailer goes with that RP.
2: And then 4LCS is the at fault vehicle. The one that's being lifelighted, or is it the other one?
3: $226 units. I saw a vehicle matching that description pass the Northland Plaza entrance about a minute or two before this call came out. They're westbound on Northern.

0: for the 10-9-1 speak, anybody?
1: My 10-9 is going to be the grandmother of the 10-13 that was assaulted on Early Avenue. She's only providing third-party information.
0: That's clear. Is she over here on Lucille?
1: Negative. She's not at that location. She was getting her information from the 1029 in the home that was speaking to Jaden by 107.
0: That's clear. We'll be back on Lucille checking real quick.
1: That's clear.
2: Nitiker there, ex-boyfriend broke in. Walking on Elm Street now.
0: Okay.

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0: I have a run for 5875 East State Road for an 83-year-old male that's not able to walk. Caller advised he does have COPD.
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1: Abram. 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
0: Are you still talking to him?
1: Yep.
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0: White flight is approaching.
1: Okay.

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1: Hey, can we possibly have that 68?
0: Claire, what location you haven't stopped at?
1: County Collins Spring.
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0: Houston 597. Ten 24 at the Super Car Wash, 445 State Route 103, for a dark sedan, correction, unknown color sedan, parked in the bay of the car wash, facing the wrong direction. 10-9 believes this is the same 1024 that was there about 2 days ago.
1: Okay.
0: Well, you need a second unit.
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1: 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You need a separate incident, right?
0: Right, it will break.
1: Good.
0: Is it better for me to come southbound 75 or take 313 to 235?
2: You can come southbound 75, back up about 235, but you should be able to get up on the shoulders.

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2: Jamison Clark. I was a black male, white blue shirt, begging patrons for money.
3: 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En route from 8.

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1: Can you attempt to find a public service on the company for Paul Nora Paul 5094? Paul Nora Paul 5094, break.
0: Go ahead.
1: That's the box truck. See if you can find a 10 so we can get ID on the driver if possible.
0: Okay.
1: Let him know Flake City's going to have that vehicle.
0: Okay.

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Both units be signal 2. 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

0: the son just called back for Rynell advised the front door is going to be unlocked for you to gain access as soon as you get there.
1: Oh, that's clear. Thank you.
0: You're clear, 5 o'clock.
2: Go ahead.
3: I have the box truck company on public service. Do I let them know that their driver is en route to Toledo?
2: Right, that's fine.

0: 242, did you have additional traffic prior to what you put on an announce?
1: Negative, so that's roughly 18.
0: Clear, thank you.

27, 10-9 advising that the 1029 was pestering employees, kept talking to them, and moving things around the store, did not commit any 1070, and did not make any threats.

10-9 is saying that at 10:29 went to a shower that the maintenance employee was cleaning and disclosed herself.

0: 1852.
1: This is going to be two separate 31s, Rick.
0: Go ahead.
1: First is going to be with a tanker rollover, and the second is going to be with a box truck striking the tanker in the roadway.

0: policy?
1: Negative, not yet.
0: Okay. For incidents as well. Negative, I'm just going to handle the ordinance. Okay.

0: Unit 4, Finley on 2 and 1187.
1: 804, okay. 1850, did you need 804 to respond there?
2: Right.
1: Okay. 804, if you can start towards 75 southbound for 145 for 2 vehicle 31A.
3: Allen County
0: 2473 is back in service and in quarters.
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1: On your 17th from the incident.

0: Go ahead.
1: I have a caller on public service advising that he is transporting lab specimens for cancer patients that are time sensitive and he's stuck in the traffic. Can you advise any info?
0: We're going to try to get everything moved over, clear out the back of traffic, and then shut it down again. I'm not sure how long it's going to be.

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0: Can you put the RVs and my incident break?
1: Go ahead.
0: Also, the RV, that's Paul, Nora Paul, 5094. I believe it's that company you spoke with. Eagle 7, if you just advise them that Flag City will have it.
1: Right, I did. At 5:30, it's documented in there.
0: Okay, I appreciate it.

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1: Okay.
0: I have the director of nursing at the Springs on the line. She's advising it as a false alarm. They are attempting to contact their alarm company now.
1: That's clear. They advise we can stand for it, or they still need us.

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0: 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I'll be in range of GHQ.

0: el formador.
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0: Please report and I'll acknowledge.
1: 1400 acknowledged, 19.
2: Order.

4K4 Route 621, also be advised that it's received a automated message from possibly the second driver stating unresponsive on the automated recording.

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1: 4 County Interrail, 622.
2: Okay.
1: 4 County.
2: Be advised that the intersection of Bowman's there.
1: 10 in Thayer, 117 in Thayer.
2: That's it.

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1: 1455.
0: 1455 is en route. Did anybody else go en route yet?
1: 1455, copy, you're en route. 1401, 1404, and 1408 are all en route to the scene.

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1: That's clear.

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1: Okay.
2: Go ahead, 1401.
1: Just be advised, I believe I had the male subject that was in the second vehicle speaking with the initial caller, which was a semi-driver. I believe there's some type of leak. I couldn't get him to speak with me directly. I don't know if it's a gas leak or what it is.
2: That's clear.
1: Claire at 625.

0: 过程有自由让他，过程有自由别人来让。
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1: We have one piece of final over here.
0: Copy, we're gonna have one piece of final down here as well. Grab me some floor dry and boot it off the truck.

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push that engine 2, dispatch engine 2, 797 South Main, 797 South Main, Coleman's building. One of their employees believes she smells the odor of gas inside.

0: Alan Kennedy, come in. DMA was contacted. 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
0: Can you contact ODOT? We're gonna need to set up a detour. It's just east of the intersection. There's quite a bit of fuel leak from the commercial unit.
1: Okay.

0: 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It's going to be the refinery. It's really strong in this area this morning.
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0: Go ahead.
1: 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She's coming from Vermilion. That might be a bit.
0: Okay, it'll be a while, so I probably got it.

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1: Eight of four Finland.
0: Eight of four.
1: We do have the right lane open. We're going to keep the road blocked back at 235. We're going to clear out the traffic, though, that's backed up from here to 235.
2: Okay, and then the road will be closed again?
1: Right. ODOT's got signboards up and a detour set up. We're taking everybody off at 235. Road will be closed until at least we get the cleanup done.
0: Okay. 7-10. Nothing on 5-61. Okay. 6-4-2, check up.
3: 45.

0: Back in quarters.
1: In quarters, that's 706.
2: 1408, Allen County, same traffic.
1: Copy 1408, same traffic, 706.
3: We're clearing out eastbound traffic, north on Thayer, right?
4: Go ahead.
3: I'm not sure what ODOT's plan was. All we need is to clear out westbound traffic that stopped on the east side of the 31 and divert them down Hanthorne so they get in town that way. Yeah, you know,
4: they were working on getting something set up. I'm not sure what that was.
3: Try to unit 20 on the east side towards Hanthorne and help get traffic cleared out and set up a partial detour until they get out there.
4: You close.
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0: ECA for EPA. Are you there?
1: Negative. 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
0: Copy that.
1: Ten 42, verbal only, parties are separated, 535 South Millmore Road. 10-9 is going to be the male half, Jeremy Burke. He'll be waiting outside. 10-29 half is still inside the residence in the bedroom of Betsy Sora.

0: 再聊天。
1: Come in.
2: Commands will be terminated. All 30 units will be back in service returning. OSB's going to take over the scene.
1: Command terminated. OSP taking over the scene. All pair units en route back to quarters of 720.

10 Centrani EMS, respond mutually, medic run 402 Lavina Avenue, 402 Lavina Avenue, Cartersville. 86-year-old male fell, hit his head and face, is bleeding and on blood thinner.

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1: 24/7.
0: Need both units to 1041, the 42 for this moment at Moomall Road. I have a 1042 at Howard Johnson's, 1920 Rushman Avenue. 10-9 is going to be the desk attendant, stated that a black male grabbed a white 1029 by the throat in the breakfast area. Both parties are still present. She was not able to give clothing description as this was called in by a male employee that is still watching them in the breakfast area.
1: 24/7.

0: 10:36.
1: 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I'm just passing QPs now.
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2: Just spoke with ODOT. They're not going to do a detour. They just set up some signs. So I'm going to stay out here and keep the lane diverted until we got traffic cleared up.
1: 242, okay.
3: Around shortly.
1: Copy 5035, acknowledging.
0: Call to phone, sorry.
4: Downtown, King. King Sam Queen 8839. King Sam Queen 8839.
1: Okay.
5: Chad Halsell, Henry Adam Lincoln, Sam Edward Lincoln Lincoln, June 7th of 1990.
1: Go ahead.
5: I'm the driver of the commercial tractor trailer en route to the AT&T on Tiffin Avenue in Finley, right from the beginning.
1: Go ahead.
5: 51589, 51589.

0: 227, 224. He's the black male sitting at the table as soon as you walk in the dining area.
1: That's clear.

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Thomas Edward, 301-276, break. Sam Queen, 279-341.

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1: Negative.
0: Okay.
2: 49, break for issue vehicle 31. Going to be near the address of 7096 Red Road. 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
2: 1210, go ahead.
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6: 1034, I need the 1088 repeated. We were both on 911 with two injury accidents.
4: Thomas Edward, 301-276. Sam Queen, 279-341.
6: 1030.
0: We're off two.
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0: 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In traffic.
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0: Four two four, Allen County. 424. All fire units back in quarters.
6: All fire units back in quarters, 734. And Grand Rail, what other unit is in?
5: Medic 1972, engine 1911 being route to the accident on Red and 30.
6: Copy, 72 and 11 en route, 735.
5: Allen County Rescue 1971 en route.

0: to vehicle 31. We have another one. It's two commercial vehicles with an ACDA on the westbound ramp from 30. They were just getting off 30 onto 696. They're going to be pulling over to the side on the ramp there. Finley, 1210, are you still free?
1: Yeah. Seeing I'm still signed to this T stop.
0: Go ahead.
1: We could really use one of these 31s. If you could advise which one we need to head to.
0: The one at 696 and 30 is an ACDA. I'm not sure what in reference to the other one.
1: Okay, we're going to continue to Red Road.
0: Okay. Did you want me to do your dispo for Allentown and King?
1: If you could, not enforcement to Frank Warren.
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2: Okay.
5: It's going to be on 30. Fire EMS are on scene. Westbound traffic's diverting onto Red Road.

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Dispatch for rescue, dispatch rescue, Utana 599 South Shawnee, 599 South Shawnee, room 604, 604, bed 1, bed 1, 57-year-old male, diabetic emergency, blood sugar is reading 36, they've given him 2 glucagon, sugar water, and juice, they can't get the blood sugar to come out, but he's now being combative.

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2: 4 at 9,
0: go ahead. Westbound lanes are shut down until the tows get here.

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0: 51611516111.
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0: I'm not too friendly. 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
0: Give me New Jersey abortion. Adam Tom 782 Zebra. Adam Tom 782 Zebra. New Jersey abortion. Right.
1: Good.
0: New Jersey trailer, Tom Victor Lincoln, 3-5 Robert. Tom Victor Lincoln, 3-5 Robert.
1: 11-06, okay.

0: patient's first name is going to be Mary. Her brother-in-law is also turned. It's going to be a Michael Moyer. And he's going to be at 1181 South Union. Right. I'm going to have a 30 in route. They're advising she's bleeding from the head.
1: Okay, we'll copy.

0: 63, 27.
1: Allen County, 1972.
0: 1972.
1: En route to LMH, start mile 0, running emergent.
0: Running emergent to LMH with the beginning of 0.

0: Yes, 7 to Allen County.
1: Okay, Grand County.
0: At St. Rita's, 11 miles, 1-1.
1: Okay, 7 miles, 11, 8, 10.

0: 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I'm 43 today, 18.
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2: Okay.

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0: We're condensing the scene a bit. If you want to remove those signs, they're not ready. Just leave them on the side and just let them know we're done with them. Right. Miller Auto is still partially downtown on the roadway. If you just want to walk or slow roll your traffic westbound, then we'll divert traffic around one at a time to get down here.
2: So we're good to open everything up?
0: Not fully. It's pretty foggy in Miller Auto down the center line. So slow roll your traffic up, and then we'll just take turns doing eastbound westbound traffic.
2: Okay.
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1: Go ahead.
0: It'd be easier just to keep this closed until it's completely clear. I don't have really any traffic down here, and we're not having a problem diverting.
1: Okay, that works. I'm just getting back up my end, so that works for it.
0: Okay, so you can send anything you want eastbound. There won't be any hiccups.
1: Okay.

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1: 1972.
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1: Have you on location with an ending of 5.2?

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1: Go ahead.
0: Nine, three, seven. 407. 9357. Great.
1: Go ahead.
0: See for our driver of Unit 1. Can you give him 10, see if he can stop somewhere we meet and give his ID back?

0: Battalion, go ahead.
1: I'm in service. Putting everybody back on 02 West.
0: 825. He advised he's going to 20 to the gas station in Westminster.
2: Okay, we'll be around here for you.
0: Okay, can you advise when the roadways reopen so I can update the email?

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0: This unit's unwanted subject at Walmart, 2450 Allentown, 2450 Allentown. Unwanted's going to be a black male wearing a Nirvana t-shirt, pants, and a black bonnet. He's going to be sitting on the bench outside of the pharmacy when I'm trespassed.

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1: Comes back to a Cassie Jorgensen on a 20. Encore. Looks like it did expire. 7 of 26.
0: Copy. Columbia 33 at Latham 1-1.

0: probably the time of quarter.
1: Hey, there you go. I'll be out at 0220.
0: Okay. 231 CFS, 1738 2, 1738 2,

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1: Jennifer
0: 1023, driver driving in a parking lot near 17 at 37 Lucille Drive, right? 10-9 advised at 1029 is going to be a Caitlin Alexander in a gray Civic. Advised, we were looking for her last evening after a verbal 10-6, and she was 10-4 at that time.
2: Thank you, guys.
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0: 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Henry Mary Sam 4298.
1: 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Now for the Silver 2018 Buick Station Wagon, does show it expired in April of this year.

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1: 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I have 2 point.
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0: 17 Albert. Maybe checking a well for Krista Johnson. Here's we having some 44 issues out screaming at her neighbors.
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0: 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Thank you.
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0: Go ahead, MAC 84 on that welfare check. 617 Albert.
1: Yeah.
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0: 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King William David 6423. 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
1: 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There's a 62 on the gray 2017 Cadillac station wagon.

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0: 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Complaints is there are tents set up on city property and they're subject inside the tents.
1: 84 route.

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1: Okay,

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1: Cell phone location, single story, multi unit, residential, nothing showing.
0: We were supposed to be there. So he'd be standing by for you.
2: Negative. 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
1: Okay, 1492, where are you? I have a 37, she needs help changing a tire. 1492, are you able to
0: work? Okay.
1: Finley, 1492. Are you able to 45?
0: I might be able to. What you got going on?
1: I have a 37. She has a flat tire. She does have a spare. She was requesting assistance with the change in the tire.
0: This track is moving pretty good. Let me check.
1: Okay.
0: What's the 39?
1: Southbound by the Sugar Towers. I'm asking you on the 156. She said she just passed the exit for 15.
2: Okay. 1972.
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0: 1972 is en route to St. Rita, start mile 0.
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0: Spencerville One, Spencerville Bay Story at the hospital. Mileage is 15.3.
1: Okay. Mileage at the hospital. 15.3 miles.

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0: 2301 Harding Highway.
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2: I'm 309 in Leonard, I can be in route.
1: Okay, 4-2, okay.
3: Port engine route, Rob and Lida. What's the
1: mile, please? It's between 4 and 5.
4: Small town, I'll be in route as well. We're just north of Spencerville.
1: Okay. Yeah.

0: You said 30 in Hoffer, correct?
1: Affirmative, 30 in Hoffer. Also be advised, we've only received one call.
0: Copy.
2: Allen County 1972, zone location St. Reed is ending 2.0.
1: Copy, St. Reed is 2.0.
3: Second.

0: of it's going to be west of Red, like brake smoke on a tree trimming truck. Copy.
1: Engine 11 to 9.
0: Good.
1: Would you like me to respond?
0: I believe you can cancel. We'll just use the tanker.
1: That's clear.
2: Center.

67, start towards an unwanted at 778 green lawn. 778 green lawn. Break. A white male, his name is Sean, apparently goes by the name of Chaos. Says he's been staying on her property or coming to her property the last couple weeks. She keeps kicking him off, but he keeps coming back. Okay.

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Yeah, with King Lincoln Henry, 8569, KLH, 8569.

0: 919, Chief Will.
1: Good.
0: You guys are west of Red Road, correct?
1: Yeah, so.
0: Copy. Station, you want to contact Delvis? Let them know that we're responding out there.
2: Affirmative. Would you like them to respond as well?
0: We can probably handle it if they want us to, but if they want to respond, that's up to them.
2: You're clear.
3: Handle it's fine.

0: Shawnee Base Medical 11 in Mount St. Rita's, beginning mileage 0.0.
1: Medical 11 Mount St. Rita's, beginning 0, time 10:39.
2: Where's the entrance ramp northbound?
1: Didn't say I have the 34 call at the same time. I didn't get the best information.
2: Okay, I might be out with him.
1: Okay.

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1: Okay.
0: Five, nine, you're good.
2: 11-06.
0: 11-06.
2: I'm in the area of that 34. Can you give the caller a chance to get a better person?
0: Came from the county, I'll give him 10 back.

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0: Good.
1: Just to confirm, we are west of Red Road.
2: Affirmative.
1: Copy.

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3: Okay, just come westbound and then turn around a bit now.
2: Copy.
3: No, okay, Battalion 19 is on the scene.
1: Copy, Battalion, I have you on scene.
3: Joel, we don't need to pull a tanker up there beside it.
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3: Okay, tanker, just come up behind me.
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0: Allen County, Sinker 1921 is back to quarters.
1: 1921, I have you back to quarters.
2: East at the fourth trailer. Oh, it was a bar for y'all, guys.
1: Okay.

0: 44 Finley, Brick for RP. Illinois plate 32 20 9 9 4 4. Good.
1: Are you okay on the traffic?
2: Right, I'm 42 on equipment. I'm not near my MCT.
1: Okay, do 13, I can. Do you have a message on the phone?
3: Tender.

0: What time do you have?
1: I'm in service. We're going to put it right back in O2S.
0: That's there. You're in service, returning to quarters and O2S.
1: Stage 3 information. They got B-Renamed fleet on the way.

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2: 2-3, son.
1: 2-3.
2: Meeting out to 614 Shock Avenue, apartment 25.
1: You said Shock.
2: Sam Henry, Ocean, Charles King.
1: Okay.
2: You can put it as court follow up. The county also has a unit route reference 76 for her.
1: Okay. Do you need to recheck us?

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1: Well, no, go ahead.
0: Through 9 and Pioneer with King Adam Victor 5829. King Adam Victor 5829.

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Major offense, a single time request.

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1: 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I'll be standing by until it kind of gets here.
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0: 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We need to speak with an Evelyn Sigler, I believe who she said. 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
1: Signal,
0: please. Yeah.

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0: 记者上来。
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0: 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She's taken in custody by the county. I'll be back in around 3:20.
1: Okay.
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0: Can you repeat?
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0: 12:20.

0: If both units can respond to the area of Marion and Baxter. Marion and Baxter, check for a signal 6. Possibly going to be a 42 in progress. I mean, subject outside in your driveway. I'm screaming to call police. I have nothing for...
1: Sorry, copy.

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1: 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We're going to be on Market, just crossing the west. Zebra Queen 5051. Frank Zebra Queen 5051.

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0: Responding 63 in our daily grid, 125 South Central, for an assault which has occurred. Suspect W. White, 29, first name is Tia. Green hair, unknown clothing description, unknown if she's still there.
1: Copy,
0: interrupt
1: from Baxter, Baxter and Hazel.
0: Thirty-five.
2: Is there a better description on where this is at?
3: Or 28.
4: I'm out at 965 One Wayne Road, Wayne, Ohio, for inspection.
3: Okay.
5: And she said it was her neighbor's.
2: Copy, I just drove the block. I haven't seen anyone.
6: 67, I'm going to check 568. There's been recent 42 stuff there.

0: Still in Illimina, so I have a two vehicle, 31, Elida and Easttown, Subaru, and a Tahoe.
1: 614, being route from Bell Fountain and Dana.
0: Okay.
2: We'll be en route from Mark and Elizabeth in 2 minutes. 642, I think you need to be in with.
1: Okay.
0: Then nice.
2: 130.
0: 130?
2: 8175, King David Young, 9407, King David Young, 9407.
0: Okay.
3: Ten 15
0: for the treasurer's office. 10-3. 12 for the silver 2010 Ford Portal.
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1: On her out.
5: 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Just verifying that 10-9 is 10-8.

0: 6 for 2.
1: What was that, 39 again? It's 0-32.
0: Town in Elida, I'll catch you.
2: Sixty-three to 84. 84.
3: 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What station
2: were you
4: at? 35. We're gonna be out at 586 Marion.
0: Copy 586 Marion.

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0: If you want it disregarded, it'd be good for him to be able to do the process start to finish.

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2: 42, they just recruited at 414 Prospect, 414 Prospect. Prospect is David Stevenson Jr., black male, tattoos on his face and arms, possibly wearing black shorts and a tank top, blasting on foot in the alley from the rear door, heading towards Harrison.
0: Clear.
1: Before round.
2: Oh,
1: 84. Where to from the traffic cell?
2: Claire, what was the
1: verbal?

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0: 12, 40.
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0: RP is Henry Mary Charles 2054. Henry Mary Charles 2054.
2: Part 4-0.
3: I'm 34 from the Henry.
2: 1134.
3: 81, Newbrick, John Henry Young, 2463, John Henry Young, 2463.
2: 1134. Part 4, go ahead.
0: Union Boy, Ida Boy, Lincoln Union. Sam Union Boy, Ida Boy, Lincoln Union.
2: Part 4, okay.
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1: 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Union David David 4135. Union David David 4135.
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2: The black 2027 Terra trailer.

0: can go ahead.
1: Go down to Lugerville's Ice Cream. Somebody fell off of a picnic table and needs to be checked out.
0: Ready. Stand up. Stand up.
2: Go ahead.
0: They just called me. They need to respond to Lugerville Ice Cream for someone that fell off of a ledge. Check out.
2: Claire, is that the one that's over by the horse pavilion?
1: That'd be affirmative.
2: That's Claire. Is command bus chosen or?
0: I don't know.

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1: 229.
0: 117 East Market Street. It's going to be another subpoena for LPD.
1: Heather. On the silver 2022 Chevy.
2: Good. You're clear.
3: Copy, thank you.
2: 35 on traffic. In front of 1153 Bryce King Young Frank 1871 KYF 1871.

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1: Group Genesis, it shows a 2026 Chevy Silverado pickup truck. Unable to get that VIN back through Ohio.
0: Okay, looks like it was just purchased through Jim Schmidt on the 11th.
1: Okay, also 62.

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0: still following them.
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1: 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You're in service and returning.
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2: A firm. I'm going to buy my own tattoo delivery space. Black tank top, black shorts, black shoes.
3: You say black tank top?
2: Delivery space?
3: Only got a glimpse all over his arms, all over his neck. Gray tank, black shorts, black long socks, shoes. Walking southbound on west from Elm. Right by the Y almost.
2: Yeah, stop him. It's probably going to be our guy.
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0: Is that's going to be affirmative on who I have. Do you want him to go 8-10?
1: Hey, Phil.

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0: You may pull into Southgate Lanes, North 60 Highway. 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KFV, 7743.
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0: 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I'll be on the 6700 block of Ada Road with George X-Ray Young, 7170, GXY 7170.
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0: 7:34.
1: I have dogs in my car. I'm going to be en route to that pet care place right next to Kenny's. Pretty sure that's where they came from.
0: Okay.

0: 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Edward Union Tom 2329. Edward Union Tom 2329.
1: 7 and 6.

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2: $650, 10-1. 650. 42 and 1950 for equipment maintenance.

0: 11:34 from them.
1: 11:34.
0: They contacted the store owner. They advised that they've seen the dogs multiple times right in front of their store break.
1: Go ahead.
0: Be in contact with the dog warden. I'll be en route to them. See if they can take him.
1: Okay.
2: Yeah. They have boxes for them on Seraph Road at that facility. If you need the code to put them in there, just let me know.
0: Okay. Well, 11:34, Finley, if you can advise the dog warden, it's going to be one large pit bull and one large...
1: Okay.

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1: I'll be at the corner of Ada and McClure with Tennessee plate 825, Boy, David, John, Sam, 825, BDJS.
0: 1356.

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0: 501 north of Ritchie Road in Oglave. 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
1: 49. Right now, nothing in file for the 2014 Chrysler.

0: You could drop them off at the dog warden's building. They're there now.
1: Okay, I'm in route. Unattended purse. It's at the restrooms on a bench in Midway. That's only a description that I was given. If we could just give it some attention, see if it's there.
2: En route.

0: 11:34.
1: She just logged that neither of the dogs had any sort of identification on the collar leading to like an address or a named contact.
0: Okay.

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0: Okay.
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2: To Ohio, King, San Victor, 2036. 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
1: Okay.

0: 231.
1: 229. 1024 707 East Ford Avenue. 10-9 states that a 2016 gray Honda belongs to someone she knows. Brake. State he was 10-4 last night and she's worried he should not be driving.
0: Is the 1024 being driven now?
1: Car is started. He is parked in her driveway.
0: 10-3, 1043.
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0: I'm going to 45 from that one, on another one.
1: Okay, can you advise what type of incident you're out with?
0: First one was just T stop for speed, and then another vehicle almost ran a stop sign and hit them. I'm out with the other vehicle now.

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1: Okay.
2: 652, it's going to be the same 39-117 at the 22. It's going to be Ohio. John, Nora, Paul, 5304. John, Nora, Paul, 5304.

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0: We're en route to St. Rita's, beginning mile 0.0.
1: Copy St. Rita's, beginning of 0.

0: 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Yeah, I'm speaking with the 10-9.
1: Okay. 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
0: Can you check any light of bus that's on the south side of the railroad tracks at Shawnee Road? I don't know if there's been a 1020 or if there's a 1032.
1: What's the location again?
0: Shawnee Road, south side of the railroad tracks, closest to Apollo. Update is going to be that it's a car versus bus. No reported injuries.

0: Triple 37 for 60.
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3: Or be advised, it's going to be a 1021. 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
2: Fixing them.

Jamison, it's going to be apartment 106-106. Going to be checking the welfare of Tremaine Williams. Date of birth is 9/15/82 for Fresenius Break. She hasn't been seen for her appointment since the 15th, and she says to have them 3 days a week.

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0: 44, I believe there's going to be a train coming down the tracks. If you could call and stop that.
1: Go ahead. Reese, is it a waste of time? Copy.
0: I've got the Grand Mall over here on Roberts.
1: Copy, you want us to be around here?
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0: Okay.
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0: 44,
1: Abby 32. Got a caution vehicle watch. 4 north.
0: 10 north.
1: Nice. What's my IR number?
0: Reckless stop slash possibly unsafe commercial semi driving extremely slow rates of speed in the right lane and weaving brake. Gray trailer.
1: Okay, what's 39?
0: Last seen southbound from the 140, 139.
1: I know.
0: Okay. Able 1064, 1043, ETA 15.

0: 26. Do you have the 32 for a black Honda?
1: Henry Ida Sam, 8605. Come back, Roberto Camarena. Dallas, 10:33, 10:88.

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0: 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They're in a black Corolla. 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

0: Engine 3, dispatch to Engine 3, if you can respond with LACP, 1855 North Cole, 1855 North Cole, apartment 21, apartment 21, 14-year-old female, seizure, no history. Team, be advised, I have medic.
1: All right, go ahead.
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2: Go ahead.
0: Are you still near the intersection of Dixie and Reed? 1030 trying to get through traffic.
2: Pulling up now. Are they on their way to a call?
4: What did you say, sir?
0: Transporting to LMH.
2: Yeah, 3.
5: Landing.
0: Perfect. Wallhawk Road, 5251 South Wallhawk Road. Reference a verbal 1042, 1029, threatening the 101 mother.
2: Okay. 44, I'm evidently going to be moving traffic out, and I'll be 43.
0: Send it.
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0: 1936 Apollo, and he's going to be the same as beginning.
1: 10-3, is the roadway clear for traffic?
0: Affirm. Just while there's also another bus that came and picked up the other students that were released.

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0: Clear.
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3: 1034, I'm clearing that now with no. Right, Dave.
2: 1033, thank you.
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0: Good.
3: Is there a B-boy associated with that 1021?
0: Yes, 44 issued that.

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1: 1016, 1909 St. John's Road. 10-9 states that his 4-week-old 1016 Husky Pup got out and the neighbor behind him took it into his house. He does not want to approach the neighbor.
0: 229, I'm 43. I copy, I'll be back 10-2.

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0: 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It's going to be a residential hall motion.
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0: 1043 to 4907 South 60 Highway, 4907 South 60 Highway, reference 1047B for Auglaize County, break. Reference 1068 that took 1013s without permission. Be advised, there are 1057s in the home.
2: 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And all 43.

0: 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Reference 1068 that took 1013s without permission. Be advised, there are 1057s in the home.
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0: 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Confirming we made contact with him and had him contact Galway County.
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2: 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Henry King William 4968, HKW 4968.
1: Check him.
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1: Okay.
0: Have an address?
1: I'm afraid.
3: Henry. 10-6. Not an IR.
0: Your IR is 978-978. Permit number.
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1: Crowdersville 36. 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We'll both be 2.
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2: Go with your traffic.
1: The daughter must have left prior to my arrival. 10-9, ask for a report. I'll be 10-2-4-2.

0: 24 to 23.
1: Are you coming back northbound on Dixie?
0: 34.
1: 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I believe they're 25B. You can check on them.
0: 10-3.
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Medic 1, dispatch to Medic 1 ambulance, run Alvis House, 517 South Main, 517 South Main. 33, 35-year-old male, severe abdominal pain.

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0: Okay, northbound, 130.
1: 808, okay.
2: Okay. 125.
3: 1968.
1: Okay.

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1: We're looking flat town. It's going to be a Georgia truck, 32 blocking the westbound lane.

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2: Anyway, can they break for a George RP?

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0: 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I'm going to have to do traffic control out here.
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2: 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I'll be clear from this 54.
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Southbound engine ramp 75 from 81, John Tom Sam 8954, John Tom Sam 8954.

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2: Can you check with county, see if there's a bad crash happening in Allen County around Apollo Career Center?
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0: He just advised there was one or not. 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Doesn't know if her daughter was involved with it or not.
1: 1134, they just, American Township's handling one in that area. I don't know any further.
2: I'm located at 1071.
3: If you could 7 them, and if you make contact, patch them through to my 7, please.

0: Later battalion.
1: Good.
0: Have a report of a motorcyclist that went off into the grass at the Swing Right Sports Center. Would you like me to drop cones? There are no injuries, just want to check out.
1: Affirmative. 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

0: Yes.
1: Have that subject on 1017 by the administration building, by the hometown station. 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I'm unable to catch them.
0: You could just have them 14 me at gate A. That'll work.
1: 10.
0: Per minute, driver is on Slaptown right now, ETA 5 or less. Okay. That's good, thanks.

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0: a Bentley 125.
1: 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That it was negative 2.0 on the PID in the basement.
2: Negative 2.0 PID in the basement.
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0: 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Blue 1024 pulling a trailer, stopped at the red light for several moments, stopping in the middle of an intersection. Need to do a 1069 on driver.
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3: Unknown on injuries, they're still going to send fire and EMS as a precaution. Go ahead.
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1: 1981 in service, 1642.
2: Malcolm. Okay. We are new 20 up here and do some traffic control, Brig. I've got to be in Toledo in an hour, and I don't know when they're going to get this truck off the roadway.
3: Okay.
4: Finley's go direct. Finley, 380.
2: Good, southbound, 157.
4: There's nothing in file for that 2023 white Pacifica from Indiana.
2: Okay, I'm looking at a gray Honda Accord

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1: Okay. Q24. 249 Shiloh Drive.

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0: Indiana 8971737603. You got repeated.
1: Yeah, okay. Delta VG, he's going to be southbound at the 155 on a TSUP.

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2: I have a route to 39. I'm at Coleman Diller. Be there shortly.
3: Yeah, 202 West High Street for 60. East High Street.

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1: Okay.
2: Monday, 4 Finley. I'm out here. He gives a caller back, 10. I'm not seeing a motorcycle anywhere.
1: Okay.

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0: 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Go ahead. Is it clear?
1: All right. Minix just got off scene. Scene clear. Hobby 45.
2: 808.
0: Right. 1134, friendly.
2: 1134.
1: Locals at the golf club, right next to 420 Stavrick Road, stated that a couple ambulances drove by and left. Can you check with American Township, see if they picked up anyone or saw anything?
2: Okay, my partner is on 10 with the original caller. We're trying to get further also.

0: Finlay 1134, per caller, stated that the American Township EMS stopped, checked on the motorcyclist, refused treatment, and took off.
1: Okay, does he have an exact 39 where it happened? Was in the front yard at 420 or on the other side of the road?
0: It would it occurred at?
1: Okay, well, I'll be out here. I'll be looking around to see if there's any property damage.
2: Okay.

0: 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He's up front.
1: Going 75 miles, 691, gonna need 990 on six.
2: Okay.
1: Two 20, 10 traffic.
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0: 1043 to the roundabout Shawnee Road, Fort Amanda. Near the Duke and Duchess, there is a 1016 that's burrowing a hole. 10-9 concerned it may be sick.
1: 10-3, 10-43. 10-3, 43.

0: 1, Henry George, Charles Young, 2, Frank, 6, 1, Tom Adam, 0, 3, 6, 5, 5, 2. Need that repeated?
1: Negative.
2: Vehicle's been tagged for 48 and 45.
1: Okay.

0: like it was going towards the bridge on Shawnee near the trees.
1: Ten three. I'm going to be on portable crossing road.
0: Ten three.

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1: ID 1455.
0: Did the crew say if additional help needs to go get an ambulance or go direct to the scene?
2: Rejected 5. We just need one more person out for
0: that. That's clear. I'm en route from my house to Zeitz.
1: Copy 1455, en route from your house to Zeitz, 1723.
2: Allen County,
1: you can also send a text page to shut the rundown. Sending a text page to shut the rundown, 1723.

0: Please let me know my address. Lincoln and Elm Street. It's going to be Ohio. King Nora Williams, 6138. King Nora Williams, 6138.
1: Thanks, Ben.

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0: 何何？
1: 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Black SUV, it's been there approximately 20 minutes. And they just want to make sure everything's okay before their cleaning help comes in.

0: going to be Ohio. John Adam David, 5543. John Adam David, 5543.
1: 650.
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0: Welfare check 525 Michael, 525 Michael. Mercy Health Sleep Center is calling it in. Are you checking on a Jacqueline Taylor maiden break? And she apparently summoned them, said she wasn't getting the help she needed, and that she didn't care if she killed herself.

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1: 016649, Adam 49, 016649A 49. It's going to be a permit.
0: Confirm this is a 1032.
1: 1034 is going to be a temporary permit for 1032.
0: 1033.
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3 clear to Kilo 3. Lincoln and Mayberry, it's going to be Ohio, King Mary Zebra, 2699, King Mary Zebra, 2699.

0: in that incident. I'm 45 now. If you can log in that incident that I stopped that front dash camera for review.
1: Nothing in file for the gray 2020 Ford four-door.
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2: 198.
3: Have a 1024 heading westbound on a lighter road from Ridge Road. Blue Chevy Equinox, 1032s, King Zebra Robert, 2970, KZR 2970, all over the roadway, speeding up and slowing down.
1: 10-3. I believe it might be behind me at the moment, hit the porch enter.
3: Caller advised they're passing the Ford dealership.
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2: Copy.

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1: Go back and check. We're not getting a response from the resident at 193. You said this was a third party caller?
0: Confirm.
1: Can I have engine 3 to this location, please?

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1: Liver K1 Gov.
0: 1134, report of a reckless southbound from the 133. It's going to be a semi all over the roadway, speeding. It's going to be a gray cab with a tarp-covered flatbed trailer. The caller is stating that it is southbound and that he is pulling away from the caller. Go ahead.
1: I'll be around.
0: Okay.
1: 650-1103. 650. Blue Lake and Lost here. It's going to be Ohio.
2: Okay.
1: It's going to be off the red Honda Civic.

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0: Arthur. 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

0: How you doing?
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0: Morgan, hold that 99 and OL, please. I'll be 2 with citation and impound.

0: We're going to be speaking with the Doug Dunlap, who was just threatened with a knife by a white male in a yellow shirt who is now walking towards a garden on West Market Street. I-71 is continuing to follow him.
1: Union 1.
0: Traffic.
2: Yeah, clear, short 855.
0: 1842, and you're clear.
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1: 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I had to disconnect with him because he was on a 911 only phone.
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1: 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That's what he was wearing today, a yellow shirt.
0: Copy. 68 just left the Gardens. 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
0: 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Can be Ohio. King Queen William 4460. 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

0: Bonnie EMS, respond to Spinitus Energy off of Metcalf, enter through the main entrance for a female with a dislocated shoulder. She is located in the main building at the Medic Center.
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from the 160 on for a juvenile being northbound, I-75, a gray bluish shirt with jean shorts. PD advises if we locate her to hold and get a hold of them.

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0: 2312. On Fort Amanda, just or Shawnee Road, just past Fairway, distracted driving, left to center, unable to maintain lines.
1: I have another 1029 in reference to this 1083. Can I pat her to you?
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2: 12 is going to continue down West Breeze to check 501. I'll be going up for a minute.
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Attention Shawnee EMS, respond to 2535 Fort Amanda Road, 2535 Fort Amanda Road. Shawnee Manor for a 63-year-old female with chest pain, has taken a nitro with no relief. Enter through the front door, D Hall, as in David.

0: 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Both units be 2, no form.
1: Plant